life on the road with these pretty women. 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Steady sipping, big man living. Tour life on the road with these pretty women. 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

0: 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Y seguimos, ellos son Februm, The Ground Floor.
1: I could jump out of the window just to end all this. But I live on the ground floor. It complicates things. 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

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I've been chasing our best.

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night, we chase the thrill. Forgotten dreams and a wish to feel. 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